guitar. Now I'm George Strait, and honey, I own this bar. They say tonight it's your birthday.

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caller said he caught him shooting beer bottles down in a holler and smoking. And I said, is that right? He said they won't speak when spoken to.

around midnight. He took his lucky fence pliers and a mag light. He cut the fence out. He stuck on in. One whistle in the wind and that buckskin, he came running.

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1: And we thank you for joining us for a news check on Regional Radio. A fundraising goal has been met for upgrades of the Albany-Rigney project following a donation from BTC Bank. The Albany Community Development Corporation and Albany Legacy Funds has a $25,000 donation from BTC Bank allowed the $50,000 goal to be met. In fact, nearly $61,000 was raised in 30 days.

horseback. Now he's a buckskin, 15 hands, 5-time team rope champion. She never liked him, she don't need him. Hell, she don't even know how to feed him. She ain't a cowgirl,

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1: Here's a look at your forecast. A heat advisory continues until 9 p.m. tonight. Ample sunshine expected this afternoon.